0: to 11 tonight. 10-4.
1: Robert. Hamilton is going to be back in service. Patient was released to a family member. 1903.

Thanks, 14. Yeah. Got a call in the area, Three Point Road, New Home Road, going to be by the Freeman Cattle Company. Complaint advised that there's a white male, black hair, scruffy with tattoos, wearing shorts and a t-shirt. He's been walking on people's property. Someone stopped and talked to him. He was off in the grass, looking for a phone, supposedly. They're wanting to see if the deputy can make contact with him, find out why he's actually out there. Yeah,

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1: 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That's shown on the 94 Chevy, black in color, belonging to Joshua or Christina Willis out of Martin Insurance is confirmed. Expiration of current NSR.
0: So.
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0: Two,
1: he's clear.
0: Angles. 6-4-10, do you have a better area of where this malfunction might be?
2: 10-50. Major's advised that it was in that area, 3 Point in New Home, somewhere around the cattle company.
0: Cancel.

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0: desde el ánimo. It's going to be a lot near Model Tundra, obstructed plate, coming out 22 near Ridgewood Drive.
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We was on Mount Vernon, now we're traveling south on 45. 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

0: He's 629s on Jimmy Perry. Hey, 551, watch female. She threw some in the back seat.
1: 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Hey, 632, are you 1012?
0: Go ahead.
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1: Request O'Brien, Tennessee, O'Brien County, 255 degrees, 16 nautical, card number 072952. Again, standby only, how come?
0: Go ahead.
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0: 6:30. So you got that 29 for Tracy Anderson.
1: Tracy Anderson's clear 29s. The first subject that you asked about had a positive 29.
0: She had one yesterday.
2: I'm back tonight. 6:14, 6:32. You got any further over there?
0: 2:50.
1: 6:32, repeat, positive. Her DL has a different last name.
3: 3-1 will accept. Tail is 5-5. The branch called Dory Ferguson, RA2.
4: Stand by, Brant from Ferguson, Story, 558 Alpha Echo, RA2. 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

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We got 31 on it right now, but we'll move it over to yellow.

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0: Got a call at 626 Shades Bridge Road, 626 Shades Bridge there in Greenfield. I'm playing advised that there's possibly someone trespassing on the property. He said he's the owner of it. So the Toddies were just evicted. He got a call from one of them advising that there was someone at the back of the property where they have a hog. They're not sure what's going on. They'd like an officer to investigate.
1: Example.

0: 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Could you read about it somewhere?
1: 626 Shades Bridge, 626.
0: Danville.

6410, I'm back tonight from this location. 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

0: 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I'm en route to that call.
1: Sample, let me know if I need to continue.

614-608. Y'all can disregard that call. 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He had forgotten that they told him that he was coming today. 10-4, back tonight.

608, showing about 10-8. I spoke with the individuals. They're probably going to be out here for a little bit, attempting to collect this hog out of the back. 10-4.

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0: way. I'll be out with Strange's Motors on 45 in front of Martin Motors.
1: Unit checking, your traffic was extremely low.
0: 608, I'll be out in front of Martin Motors on 45 with a stranded motorist. Trailer number Tom David 25663.
1: 10-4.

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1: John.
0: Just south of Airport Road, 873, Boy Mary, X-Ray John.
1: John.

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1: So long.
2: 551 and Rose. Thanks to Victoria, Rose, Alabama.
0: 10-4.

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Had an open line 911 at 1818 Pillowville Gleason Road, 1818 Pillowville Gleason Road. 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

0: Field EMS, respond to 208 Meridian Drive, 208 Meridian Drive, for a 56-year-old male, complaining of cardiac problems, heart rate of 42, feels sleepy, collecting more information at this time, timeout is 2214.
1: He's not responding to her.
2: Before you got EMS around.
1: There's actually not getting around.

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1: Yeah, cool.

0: 3-3-4-98 Cyberspeed. Can you give me that address one more time?
1: 10-4. Address is 208 Meridian Drive.
0: Three 34, just be advised, he is now awake. However, they're stating that his heart rate is still incredibly low.

0: be en route.
1: 502, got you en route to 208 Meridian. Time is going to be 22:18. Last four is 1650.

0: It'll fix, and I won't have to.
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0: 540. Louis Robert Paul Queen. I'm on 22 here, Mercury.

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1: 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He dropped his phone, broke it, and he was scared to speak to you on the phone when y'all called back. 10-4.

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0: Boy Charles Lincoln, 88 Adams, gonna be 26 at 1.
1: 10-4. 11 Alpha. 10-4. Six 14 County, log a property ticket, Mount Hermon, United Methodist.
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0: 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Ida Adam 5. Viet Vaughn Brothers in prison.
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0: 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Expiration is current, insurance confirmed, NSR.
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0: 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I'm here with THB. You mean Holmes?
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1: Shows on a 2013 Dodge, registered to a Kayla Spencer out of Union City. Expiration is current. Insurance is confirmed. 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
0: I'm going to be out with Tennessee 13, William Frank 82, mm-hmm. Be Highway 22, Tompa.
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0: 314 St. John, I'm back tonight. So there's K1, her vehicle just keeps overheating on her. She says she's fine, she's waiting on it to cool off.
1: Ten four.

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0: 4578.

0: 632. I copied 4578. What was the rest of that tag?
1: It's got some letters on it, but I can't make it out. Stand by. I'm on North McCollum with it.
0: 10-4.

0: Yeah, that 28 is going to be Kentucky. 4, 5, 7, 8. And George, I believe.
1: 632, can you readvise the last part one more time? Your radio cut out.
0: I believe it's John and George. It's hard to make it out. It's a disabled veteran Kentucky tag.

0: 10-4, that's showing on a 2004 Mercedes four-door black in color, registered to a Marcus Hamilton out of Murray. Insurance says verified proof of insurance. Tag different and showing NFR.
1: 632, Kentucky DO.
0: Go ahead.
1: 10-2 Bravo.
0: Six 632, can you revise that cutout again?

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1: On that DEL 1050.
0: Can you re-advise the DL? 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

0: 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I'm on the property check, the New Valley Event Center off Old State Route 22.
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0: 632, I'm the property taking show from the other road. I also got a 28 to log out here.
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0: 529 Boy George, Young Robert.
1: Ten four, stand by.
0: I'll need it back. You can just log it.
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0: I got a 911 call from a landline pinging at 320 Nameless Road out in the Palmerville area. When I picked up the line, there was only static on it before it disconnected.
1: Ten four, we got history there.
0: 10-4.
1: 10-4, if you would, just log it.
0: 10-4.

0: All units stand by for Ebola to Gibson County for a welfare check. All units be on the lookout for a Kenya Willis, black female, date of birth 10/28/2005. Subject has taken her 18-month-old daughter from the father's house in Gibson County without permission. Also in the process of her taking her child, she is being charged with aggravated burglary and domestic assault. Willis owns a vehicle bearing Tennessee tag 087 Boy Paul Sam George, going to be a white 2007 Chevy Malibu. Subject was last seen in a black vehicle, unknown make or model. Child is tonight, Kenya. Date of birth 3/26/2025. Any contact with either stop and hold Miss Willis for the charges listed previously. Check welfare of the child and contact Gibson County Sheriff's Department. All units stand by for confirmation. Dresden.
1: Dresden, Stewart.
0: Greenfield.
2: Greenfield, Stewart.
0: Gleason.
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0: 891 Boy John Deeper Tom comes back to a 2013 Chevy green in color to a Matthew or Larry Burke out of McKenzie. Expiration is current. Insurance shows unconfirmed. NSR.
1: And for a lot of the bandit behind, J.W. Brewskis.
0: 10-4.

0: Cheers, Dick.
1: You will.
0: Had a call in the area of 121 East Park Street in your city. Some plaintiff stated that her neighbor's dogs were running at large this morning. Almost delayed her in getting onto her dialysis transport and refused to let the driver out of the vehicle. Complainant's son ended up having to chase the dogs off with a bat. She is no longer on the property at this time, but her son still is, and she'd like to make a report on this.
1: Sample.
2: Six, 17 tonight.
0: 10-4.

0: Ben gave me an address of 121. It may be 125.
1: Paying for. I believe 121 is where the dogs might be located.
0: Ten four.

0: 06 AM.
1: Go ahead.
0: Somebody contacted with a complainant. I've got a report on file.
1: Ten four.

0: 614.
1: Yes.
0: I got a call in the area of 400 Gardner Road in the Martin area. Complaining advised he's out on his porch and he could see what looks like a gold-colored Buick parked on the wrong side of the road. He advised it is in the roadway with barely enough room to get around it. He's requesting an officer.
1: 10-4. What was that road?
0: Complaining advised location is 400 Gardner Road.
1: 10-4.
2: Good morning, Seth. I'll be direct on that.
0: 10-4.

0: 6, 2755, entering a 400 Garner Road.
1: Ten four. The complainant advised that his home address, and he could see the vehicle from there.
0: Ten four. I'm here from 431 to Hawks.
1: Ten nine.
0: I've been from Hawks to 431 with no contact from any vehicle in the roadway.
1: 10-4.

0: 632.
1: Go ahead.
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0: 6:32 to you, the date of birth of that subject.
1: I'm going to be the individual I brought in earlier tonight.
0: And 4.

0: 632, Orion did confirm a warrant. They're going to fax over a hard copy as well as a whole paper.
1: 10-4.

0: I'm good.
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1: 10-4, you with 335.

0: 333.
1: Can you get me a medic to come here? I believe he's going to be having some kind of a reaction to a medication.
0: Stand for it.
2: EMS 3 Foot Area, stand by.

Franklin area. I have a call 111 Melrose Street, 111 Melrose Street, Greenfield. Got an officer on scene advising that the male subject possibly having a reaction to a medication. Time out 6:50.

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0: Good.
1: Do you have any ready with you today?
0: 4. 424 will be with me.
1: Stand for. I'm just trying to link everybody together.
0: Simple.

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1: Never.

0: Very, very good.
1: Sorry, Dirty Chief.
0: We're back 10-8. This is going to be something medical. EMS will be transporting shortly.
1: 10-4.

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0: Tuesday.

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2: 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Tennessee 932, Boy Charles, X-ray Henry.
1: Airport.

0: So I know that Neil Montez is coming back valid, one injury, for 10:45 in 2021.
1: Yeah.

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0: Gibson County line, Tennessee 316, for Robert William Quincy.
1: Well.

0: 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We got 288 Rainy Hill Road in Dresden for a civil.
1: Stand forth.

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2: Go ahead.
1: Hey, we're going to report an abandoned vehicle in the roadway on the wrong side of the road. It's going to be in the area of 407 Gardner Road, 407 Gardner Road, Martin. Nobody around it for any of that complaint detail.
2: 10-4. 47, did you check that over?
3: 400 Gardner Road.
2: Ten four, I'll be around.
1: Ten four, it may be the same vehicle, but he did say that it was blocking the roadway. People were having to go around it

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0: 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I'm leaving my station R right now. 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

0: 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It's more like probably a blow motor. It's not a fire. 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
1: C27, that's kind of back to a 1998 Gold Toyota Camry to a Rufino Montez out of Martin. Insurance unconfirmed current correction in the car.
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0: Intercom, airbag 3-1, Martin Town. Everyone's departed the base en route to the Fulton scene. We've got about 8 minutes en route. 3 POB, 145 minutes of fuel. RA of 2, oh, correction, RA of 1. HFE of 950.
1: Airbag 3-1, Mustang 116-4863, 3 on board, 145 in fuel. 8 minute ET, RA of 1, 950 HFE, part 135. Gonna be landing at the South Fulton Municipal. And your ground contact is 1010 EMS, frequency unit 301. Responding for a male coughing up blood, card 073170. How copy?
0: Three one, good copy.

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Got about 55 minutes en route.

0: Yukon en route to Centennial, 4 on board, 130 in fuel, 55 minute ETE, RA of 2, 2050 HFE, part 135. Shouldn't be a factor, but 141 is en route to Murray Regional. They're about 3 minutes out.
1: Thanks.
0: 31, AirVac 123 is showing 14 minutes out to Vandy.

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1: Okay.

0: 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Zero, 77. Roy Lincoln, King Frank.
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0: Yep.
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0: 6. 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
0: Got a call in the area of 3561 Ralston Road, 3561 Ralston Road. Complaint advised there is a yellow plane that's spraying the crops, flying very low.

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0: 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It's going to be a green Mustang driving at a high rate of speed. They just passed the sheriff's department headed towards Gleason. I don't believe Dresden's going to be able to catch him.
1: 10-4.

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0: Smart Environmental Alarm Sounding at West Bay Apartments, 448 Canning Plain, Apartment B is in Boy 3, that's Apartment B3. Elderly male, advised that he's sick to his stomach and dizzy. Time out for 154.
1: One, five, five.

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0: 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That's the armory.
1: Here's what.

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1: 6-1.
0: Hello, Tom Lincoln, 9672. We'll be out on Elm Street. Update point is going to be on Elm Street in the drive-thru parking lot of the bank, First Citizens.

0: week again. Hey, Tennessee, do you wing ready?
1: Go ahead.
0: 088-716-345. Also, can you check 29 on Oberon County?

0: tem que hablar.
1: One one nine, 8 2 1.
0: Two, that deal is valid. I've got no restrictions. Lost injury for traffic school 2023, 29th, sir.
1: 10-4, can you also confirm insurance on the 28th?

0: Okay, insurance is in confirmed. Six, well, that deal is valid, no gun, correct if Williams, last entry for 245-2020.
1: Everyone.

0: 627. 256, Boy Lincoln, King Frank. Be the mark for that.
1: Six four out with him.
2: Ten four.

0: 6 3 7, code 1.
1: Well, code 1, back to Aiken.
0: Good.
2: For Coningsburg County, Connecticut, 202 North Circuit, please.
0: Yes, sir.

0: 423.
1: 423.
0: Yeah, Gleason Methodist Church, for open doors.

0: Smart and Tire, 911 call, 432 Raven Street, 432 Raven Street for an 80-year-old female. She fell off a deck approximately 4 to 5 foot. She's unable to get up, unknown if she's injured. Time out 1317.
1: Morning, Tire Company.

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0: 10-4, subject at 3867 Sidonia Road is home to be served, a Worley subject.
1: 10-4.

by request for EMS and the dialysis center at 113 EC Thurman Cove for a 79-year-old female, altered mental status, and low BP. Call 1353.

0: anyone be advised, they did call 911, but they're stating that the subject has 36 minutes left on the retrieve it before she can leave.
1: So if they need the patient to go to the ER, she has to be coming off treatment. We're en route. If they decide that we'll decide that when we get there.
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They have an 911 call at 577 Moran Road in Dresden. 577 Moran Road, Dresden, apartment A. A 59-year-old female. They've asked in, she's just got to go to the doctor. She's having blood pressure issues. Needs it checked. Timeout 1356.

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0: We've just been advised by the staff here that the patient has altered mental status and low blood pressure, but she has 30 minutes left, and the doctor does not want her to go to the emergency room until those 30 minutes are complete. We're back in service.
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0: Correct, 31 SIMCOM, have a scene flight request, going to be O'Brien County, Tennessee, town of Kenton. That is 224 degrees, 10 nautical miles, car number 073321. This will be a trauma if that helps with receiving. I'll copy.
1: Car number 073321, standby for the check.

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0: Copy our traffic. Copy that. We're going to be en route to the dialysis center here in Martin for that transfer for Altamental.
1: Sierra 1442, run number is going to be 1653-1653.
0: County, do you have any idea if this was a call from earlier from Martin Fire that they responded to and patient was still had time on their treatment?
1: It is.
0: 10-4.

143 CENTCOM, have a scene flight request. Going to be Obion County, Tennessee, town of Kenton. That's 138 degrees, 11 nautical miles, card number 073321. 31 just declined for the storms moving in the area. They just called and asked for a second aircraft, going to do the double check just to cover our bases. I'll copy.

0: Copy, got you. Climbing through the thunderstorms as well. Thanks, checking.
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0: 6, 1081, 10-6. Yeah, on Highway 54, just before Yergin Farms, with Tennessee 694. Boy, David Paul.
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0: Got a 911 call for verbal domestic, 1686 Lower Sharon Road, 1686 Lower Sharon Road. Explaining about she moved her mother's and her ex followers us to that location, causing problems, no weapons, nothing physical at this time.
1: Stand for now.
0: Thank you.

0: 6. What was the name, Eric, from what we're sharing?
1: Discovery 1686-1686. County Unit, just be advised, the male subject has left at this time. He's going to be in a Navy van. I believe he's headed back to

0: 6 Bravo, 6 uptake.
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0: You want me to try to stop the vehicle or go up to the compliance house?
1: Yeah, going up to the compliance house, see what was going on.
0: Sample.
2: Six Valve. The complainant is requesting extra patrol. She buys it. The male subject has been at the lake all day, possibly drinking. When he returned to his residence, she had packed up everything and moved, and so he was there getting his tools. He's possibly under the influence.

0: 617. What was the address to share? You might have had it too.
1: Two 203 West Martin.

0: 6 12 10 6 0.
1: Good.
0: 58544-6630. Just added to the card from the Arkham Planet and possibly Vicky.
1: If

0: County unit, does anyone have Box 1?
1: Negative. 617, I got 1028 Tennessee.
0: Go ahead.
1: 279, Bravo, Papa, Mike Hotel. Should be that blue van for his mobile domestic.
0: 10-4 it is.
1: We're going to be 10-6 at 203 North Morgan.
0: 10-4.

0: It's kind of a call at Walmart. They said if you go to the back past the auto care center, they've got a 39-year-old male, pale and sweaty, not feeling well. He has eaten, no medical history at this time. They're just wanting him to get checked out. Time out 15:35.
1: Go back over to the property.

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1: Three copies.

0: doing everything.
1: I call from Milan PD for a reckless driver. Putting me on a green Mustang registered to a Bryce Rother out of Martin. Their officer clocked him at 104 out of their city limits. I believe this is going to be the same subject we had leaving Dresden into Gleason earlier, driving reckless. Once they got in behind it, it was driving fine.
2: Sample, how long has it been since it left Milan?
1: They advise they probably passed the hilltop right now, headed into Bradford.
3: Yeah. Maybe one thing.
1: All right, going back to 1541.

0: 33.
1: Go ahead. I just clocked him at 83. He's not stopping.
2: 10-4.
1: Notify Dresden.
3: Greenfield unit.
4: I'm notified Dresden's come down 124. Correction, 54 on that location.
1: Tennessee 329, Boy Queen Zebra X-ray.
2: 10-4, that's going to be your guy, 2013 Green Ford Mustang to a Bryce Rother. 400
1: Tower Road, 10-4, we're going to be terminated. He almost took out three cars in front of Tate. 332, 202, I'm going to have charges if you can get him stopped.
3: 10-4.
1: He was running about 113 when he left the city. County, you direct, we're terminating.
2: 10-4, I'm logging it.
5: Flag 17, you give me his address on fire.
2: 400.

0: 6, 17, Greenfield. Could you, by chance, get a description of the driver?
1: Yeah, it's a white male. I could see him through the windshield as he came by.
0: Okay.

0: 202 County. What's that, 28?
1: 329 Point Zebra X-ray.
0: Yeah.

0: quick call. Who's that call come back to?
1: Bryce Rother.
2: Hello. 617, we got 400 payload.
0: Well, I got that Mustang sitting out here at the Legion Raceway.
1: Chandler.
3: Three 32 County Unit. I'll be headed your way.
0: Chandler.

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1: So that was last week.

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0: Hey, I'm pulling up. Where you at?
1: I'll come down here to the, there'll be a little pulling section to see my vehicle. Should be just past a silver Chevy Silverado.
0: Hey, well.

0: 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Is Miley going to have charges?
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0: Good. Now I'm on one call for a welfare check. Got a welfare check at 3951 Highway 22. It's going to be Gush Trail Drive, either Unit 10 or 11. 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
1: I'm seeing four. Is your caller out there as well?
0: Ten four.
1: We'll be around.
0: Be advised, the person looks through the window and advises this person maybe 10-7.
1: 10-4.

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It's on the 3949 Gus Trail Drive, Gleason. 3949 Gus Trail Drive in Gleason. Possible DOA. Timeout 1620.

0: 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I'm Tiffany Tango Mail. 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

0: 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Respond to second page 3949 Gus Trail Drive. 3949 Gus Trail Drive. Possible DOA. Timeout 1633.
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0: 4, Point Clear County.
1: Go ahead.
0: Did you say EMS was on the way here?
1: 10-4, they should be there. Just a few.
0: 10-4, tell them to come on the back side. I'll try to be down there to wave them around.
1: 10. Dispatch to 509.
2: Go ahead.
1: Per officer on scene, he advised to come to the back side. He'll try to be there to wave you around.
0: Yes.
1: Open line 911 at Wilson Park.
3: 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Have you tried calling us back?
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0: Got a tree across the road, Shadesbridge Road in the area of 1501. I've already contacted Highway Department.
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0: 23 to collect some fire. Anyone else en route to the station?
1: 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I'm coming past the Gleason water plant right now.

0: Wrigley County 507, is going to be in service and heading for county.
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2: Is that a tree on the road, Greenfield Highway 54 and Liberty Road? Notified county already.
1: Okay.
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2: Yeah, bro.

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0: 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Pues. 45, on Sidonia Road and Rainy Road, Sharon. Vehicle went into a ditch. No one's separate right now.
1: Seven.
2: 10-4, you see if we got a trooper in the area?

0: There's not a trooper around. I'll get around, but it'll be an extended ETA.
1: Ma'am.
2: Point. 32. I'm going to send Vickers out there to go tonight.
0: Give me a call. It's hard to hear. I can't hear with anything with this rain.

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2: 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Can you call and dispatch? There's a vehicle in the ditch outside on you somewhere.
0: 10-4.

0: 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I'm 97.
1: 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I'm attempting to make contact with that vehicle.
2: Chandler.
0: Good.
2: Gonna have a one vehicle roll over on Highway 22 there in front of the convenience store.
0: Stand for it, be on route.

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0: Tennessee, boy, Nora, 007.

0: just add those to different blank cards. 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
1: Chandler.
0: And also be advised, there is individuals out here cutting this tree down, getting it out of the roadway. So you can probably disregard the county at the moment.
1: Danforth.
2: Please, sir, cut that tree down. You said it was on 54 near Liberty.
1: Danforth.
2: I'm 97 in the area, but I haven't come across it.
1: 10-4, we've had numerous calls

0: 543.
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0: I had city workers coming to remove a tree on Eastville Street. And I got Chase going to go tonight with him helping him around.
1: Network.

0: 632.
1: Sir, I found that tree. It's going to be on 54.
0: 10 and 40. State, Simmons.

0: 617, we got county units in the area on 22. Do we have a better location on the rollover?
1: City Parks Road and Highway 22.

0: 1417, you see it yet?
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0: Yeah, me either. I talked to that guy in the red truck, he said he hadn't seen anything. I'm, it's a 4-way now, I'm working my way back.
1: 10-4, I'm gonna work my way back right now.
2: Five, if you want to.

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0: 10X made contact with a passerby that was sitting on side road. They said that it wasn't a rollover, it was stuck in the ditch, and they've already got the car out. I'm back tonight.
1: 10-4.
0: Seventeen-12, y'all. Copy that as well.
2: Yeah, 10-1, Greg.
0: 6-12, Greg.

0: 632.
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1: Jaguar.
2: We're back tonight from the jail.
1: 10-4, redirect on your pending hold.
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0: In reference to Shades Bridge Road and that tree covering the roadway, we've received two more calls for that tree covering the roadway. I'm going to call the county department again.
1: Seven.

0: 608.
1: Coming back 10-8. 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It was able to drive away from the scene. It'll be a complaint card only.

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Yeah, with the Stranded Motors here on Broad Street, Tennessee, Edward 5668 Victor.

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0: Comes back on a 2012 for a Toyota Camry to a Alberto Rosendo, had a Hummel entrance confirmed, express
1: person. See you soon, brother.

0: We're back tonight. Flower signs, vehicles on to us.
1: 10-4.
2: 614, I've got three calls. I've already notified the electric company. One of them's going to be at New Salem Church Road in Corinth, there at that intersection, and sharing for a power line over the roadway. And then possible fire hazard for a pull down in the yard of 1191 White Plate Road in Sharon, but it did come through 911. And then 7055 Hinkleville Road in McKenzie for power lines down.

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0: 1890.

Firefighter EMS, volunteer call. 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It's going to be for an atrial fibrillation. 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
1: At 180 Meek Street, 180 Meek Street, apartment B, for a 72-year-old male that has fallen. He hit his head off the door. It is bleeding. Timeout, 1843.
2: Very effective.